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0: On the couch with my favorite sinner. 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Even if I fall short from

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You want to sleep? Okay, then. 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

I bet. Said I got drive, I don't need a car. Money really all that we fiending for. 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I ain't seen the horse. 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Fame ain't something that I need no more.

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